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0: Cliff Charlesworth taking a staging.

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Tell me face, tell me face, tell me face, what lies behind?

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Tell me how, tell me how, tell me how. How must I see this?

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You know, sometimes I find myself counting the hours.

Baby, it's really amazing what I go through without you. You know, sometimes I find myself counting the hours.

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You know, sometimes I find myself counting the hours.

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baby, it's really amazing what I go through without you. You know, sometimes I find myself counting the hours.

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You know, sometimes I find myself counting the hours.

baby, it's really amazing what I go through without you. You know, sometimes I find myself counting the hours.

Baby, it's really amazing what I go through without you. You know, sometimes I find myself counting the hours.